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He don't stop playing till his guitar breaks. You know he's gone, gone, gone, jumping like a catfish on the floor. 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

It's been a while since I've been in a crowd like this. Stay off the wall, don't think, just talk. Pray no one says a name I miss.